สวัสดีครับ Hi, you're watching Hello English, your English program. I'm your host, Bukrit Rairat. Now today we will visit the Supreme Artist Hall, which houses the permanent exhibition of our beloved King Bhumibol, or King Rama IX, who is recognized as a supreme artist. And this place also houses the artwork of over 200 national artists. Then afterwards, Ajahn Jarawat will share with us some useful tips on vocabulary and structure. So let's go now to English Magazine.

Next is the exhibition room for national artists in the field of performing arts, showing the life histories, works, and recognition of national artists who worked with media. Such as Klong Sabat Chai, Shadow Puppets, Bamana Drumming, and Bonglang Xylophone.

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1: The Supreme Artists Hall is a great place for all people, not just Thai people, to come and appreciate the artistic genius of our beloved King Bhumibol or King Rama the Ninth. So if you get a chance to visit, please do so. You'll love it. And up next, we'll meet with a university student who loves reading anything English, whether it be newspapers, encyclopedias, dictionaries, textbooks. Wow, I can't even read all those. So let's go to Tot Nau and meet Nong Tara in English Club.
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2: So, Kuntara, before we talk about your hobby and what you do, could you please introduce yourself to our viewers?
3: Okay, my name is Tara Thamrongnawaswat. I am 17 years old and I am studying at Kasesat University Rabarari School, Center for Research and Development. I am studying in the 12th grade.
2: What got you into reading and why do you love reading so much?
3: It all started when I was younger. Mm-hmm. Back then, I have a quota on watching TV and playing video game and such thing. Mm. Actually, I never have a video game.
2: So your parents are very strict about watching television and playing video games, right? They would say, this is enough, no video games, stuff like that?
3: Yes, and they also make me work to watch it, to play a game.
2: Wow. So okay, back to reading. So you had limited time watching TV and playing video games. So you decide to read, right? What got you into reading then?
3: There's a lot of books in my house. Mm-hmm. My father is a reader. My mother is a reader. Mm. Our family is a reader, and mm-hmm. I also start reading when I was young. Mm-hmm. Before that, when I was even younger, when I was a toddler, they always reading a book for me before I going to bed.
2: Oh, so your family was a reader and they read books to you, lots of books in your house, and that what got you into reading?
3: Yes.
2: What kind of books do you read?
3: Novel, fiction, encyclopedia, textbook, comic.
2: And even newspaper, right?
3: Yes, of mm-hmm. course.
2: So what got you into reading novels? We want to start with that because each novel, they're like that thick. I mean, it's very hard for people, even adults like me, to read books like that. But you, at such a young age, you can read books like that. What got you into novels?
3: I started reading again because of my father. Mm-hmm. I read a long novel and they say, this is good and I want to know how good it is. What mm-hmm. is so good about novel? Mm-hmm. Why they're spending so much money into buying them and collecting them. Mm-hmm. So I start reading some of them and finding that I enjoy reading them. Mm-hmm. Enjoy to be feeling in the, like the character inside the book. Mm. Say this novel.
2: So why do you prefer reading novels in their original form in English rather than it being translated in Thai?
3: This is no offense to any translator out there.
2: Yes,
3: sorry,
2: of course.
3: Sometimes the translation didn't feel right. The word they used, it didn't get the right feeling for me. Mm. Something sound wrong. Mm. It isn't right.
2: So basically when they write it in English, it feels original. It feels like what the writer tries to imply. But then when you translate in Thai, it gets a different feeling, right?
3: Yes, some word like frustration and frustrating, they are hard to translate it into Thai word. They are no exactly word, so they have to translate to a long phrase and that didn't sound right. Mm. So I prefer reading in English because it got me to the feeling easier. Mm-hmm.
2: And also it gets the originality of it more as well. That's very interesting. And reading novels, reading encyclopedias, reading textbook and newspaper, what are the differences?
3: When I am reading newspaper, I reading for news. Mm-hmm. I will go for the main idea in each news. Mm-hmm. That's what I go for. But when I am reading novel or encyclopedia, I go for the detail. Mm-hmm. Small detail, some that sometimes we often look over it. But in news, sometimes in news, you don't have to look all over the news. Mm. You just got the main idea of what happened, when it happening, where it is happening. Mm. But in encyclopedia and in textbook and in novel, you must get everything of it. Mm. Then you can get the feeling, the knowledge, and the detail more easier.
2: Wow, very interesting. Also, what do you do to concentrate on reading? Because it seems that many people nowadays, they feel that they have so many things to do. They can't just sit down and read a good book. How do you concentrate to read a book which is like that thick? In your style, how do you do it?
3: I must find a free. First, you must have your own free time. A free time that you don't want to use on anything, and a good book. And then you start reading. Get into it. Don't do anything else. Just keep reading. Reading every single process, every single alphabet. Trying to think with it. Thinking a picture in your head, what is happening there in a novel, what is happening, who is doing something. And then you can get the feeling. And then you want to know more, what is going to happen.
2: Right. And also for a lot of people who are watching this TV program, maybe they're not good at English, but they would rather read a book in English because of the originality of it. Do you have any tips on how to be a good reader or read better in English?
3: Get read better in English. First, you must learn a lot of vocabulary, not the grammar. When you're reading a novel and such thing, you're not reading for exam. You will get the grammar and the meaning, not even if you don't know the grammar, but you will get the meaning of it. If you know what is they talking about, what are they talking about in the book. So first, you must get the vocabulary. When you're studying, try using a thesaurus or a dictionary. And then when you're reading a lot, you will find that you begin to know a lot of words. There are some words that you still don't know, but you will get it from the phrase, from the sentence. You will get the meaning of the word, of that word, by reading the whole sentence, and then you understand what is it talking about.
2: Right. And how, what do you recommend they should start by reading first? Because maybe sometimes a novel which is that thick, like for example, Harry Potter or The Lord of the Rings, can be very hard for new beginners. What kind of books can they start reading from?
3: I suggesting reading American book. American book is not so strict and it's used more easier language like mm-hmm. Percy Jackson and such. Mm. And if you don't really want to read a novel, I suggest in reading a comic.
2: Mm.
3: A comic is a good start mm-hmm. because sometimes a comic came from a book, a novel book. Mm-hmm. So when you're reading a comic and you get feeling into the comic, you can start reading the novel also.
2: Mm. And with comics, there's pictures as well, so you can understand better, right? Just like reading with the pictures to begin with, so it's more fun before going to novels. Right. And last but definitely not the least, can you give some motivation to all the people watching this TV program that reading is good for you? Because it seems a lot of people don't want to read, but it's very important. Please go ahead.
3: The reading in English or in any language is good for you. It's good for your concentration, for your knowledge, and for your free time. It can make you know more things. Get you sometimes getting you motivation and inspiration. You should start you better start reading right now. Or when you get older, you get a feeling, oh, I don't want to do anything anymore.
2: Right, okay. Kuntara, thank you very much for being on the show. ขอบคุณมากๆนะครับ Thank you so much for sharing the interesting tips. So there you go. You should start reading, and reading is good for you, whether it's any type of reading at all. And now we've just met one of the great readers who gave you some motivation to learn English and to start reading English as well. Nothing beats the original, right? Okay, but we're all out of time, so we'll see you next time. Sawadee krap.
1: Nong Tara is a really good role model because he has a great passion for reading. Because the more you read, the more knowledgeable you will become. So keep up the good work. And now it's time for English Corner.
4: สวัสดีค่ะ Hello and welcome to English Corner นะคะขอต้อนรับเข้าสู่ช่วง English Corner ค่ะ This is ปุ๋ยสิตา and น้องกิ๊บจิตตภัณฑ์ค่ะ
5: I'm so glad to be back at English Corner.
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5: ้ A little bit.
4: And it's a little bit noisy. Can someone just close the window and turn off the music?
5: Sure.
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5: All right.
4: Okay, so close the window and turn off the music.
5: Close and turn off.
4: Yes.
5: Are they different? I mean, I know that they're kind of similar in terms of meanings, right?
4: มันดูเหมือนกันใช่ไหม
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5: like please turn off the mobile phonehave you heard of this phrase
4: yes on at the theater
5: oh yes ในโรงภาพยนตร์หรือว่า sometimes in the conference หร
4: ือ
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4: right right so we use that have a close can you give me an example
5: close the door
4: yes
5: or close the windows
4: right
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5: Yes, I think we should go home and close the windows before it rains.
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5: สวัสดีค่ะ
1: And that is all the time we have for today. 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